0: 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Every time you call my name, I heat up like a burning flame full of desire. Kiss me, baby, let the fire get higher.
1: Abracadabra, abracadabra.

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